yet be the best of friends. If we can try with every day to make it better as it grows, with any luck, then I suppose the music

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We're parting, you go your way.

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It may seem rude me to text while you talk, but it's okay because I'm listening to you even as I'm typing. And now they're telling me that every time I drive and use my phone, I have to use a hands-free device.

0: I just gotta send a text. 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

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It knows its emptiness is just a time of year. The frozen mountains dream of April's melting streams. How crystal clear it seems. You must believe in spring. You must believe in love and trust it's on its way. Just as a sleeping rose awaits the kiss of May, so in a world of snow, of things that come and go, where what you think you know, you can't be certain of. You must believe in spring.

Come and go. Well, what you think you know, you can't be certain of. You must believe in spring.

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What a laugh. 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I let her turn me down. Say, can't we be friends? But by that day, I acted like

Sunday blues. Good morning, heartache. Here we go again. Good morning, heartache.

0: Perhaps, perhaps, perhaps, perhaps, perhaps.
1: Радіо Джаз. Бути собою.